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1: 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DJ Sus One, the feature presentation on your Friday night. It's jamming Boston. Talk to me at DJ Sus One on Instagram. Let me know where you're tuned in from. Let me know if you got a request, and let me know what I could get on for you. All right, let's go.

0: 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Happy Friday, baby. Jamming. It's DJ Sus1, the feature presentation. Boston, what's good? You got a request, hit me up at DJ Sus1 on Instagram. Let me know where you're tuned in from. Let me know if you're streaming live in the iHeartRadio app. Let me know what's up. All right, let's get it. It's jamming.
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0: Big with a flex to get nacho. 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

0: Yes, what's up, man? It's your boy DJ Pub Dog. Every weekend, I count down the top 30 songs of the week. Plus, a lot of the industry homies jump on there with me. I got the old school quick mix.
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8: You've got it locked into Jim and 94.5, Boston's number one for hip-hop. It's the Friday Night Throwdown. The homie DJ L. Cid is rocking right now. I'm DJ Jules Flavor, just cracking the mic for the homie. We've got free tickets for you to go see the legendary Wu-Tang Clan live at the Xfinity Center. I want to see you there. All you have to do is go to Jim and 94.5 on Instagram, follow the three steps, and you are entered to win. It's that easy.

the door, but me and Access Pro gonna keep the vibes going for the next hour. 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

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Picture black saying.

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boo, you know my little off they rocker. 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

Wave pool party at Foxwoods this Sunday. If you haven't been, it's always a movie. Me and Access Pro are out the door. I'll be back tomorrow for the Saturday night jump off. But whatever moves you make tonight, be safe and stay blessed. You already know the vibes. DJ Joe's Flavor, I'm out. Peace.

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What's up, y'all? This is Jack Harlow. 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
1: Who you with?
0: On the couch with my favorite sinner. 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

945 on the weekends. You know we do Instagram contesting, right? Go hit that follow right now at JAMN945 for Wu-Tang tickets, right? It's your boy Pub Dog holding you down with the Friday Night Throwdown. I got a new one from Bia on deck. What else we doing? Hit me up. Let's go.

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1: 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It's your boy DJ Pump Dog. 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
5: Boston weather.
6: A mix of sun and clouds throughout your Saturday with temps near 80, and the clouds will stick around tonight with temps dropping down to the 60s.
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4: Yes, let's go. What up, man? It's your boy DJ Pup Dog back in the driver's seat to count down the top 30 songs of the week. Just like that, August, man, we here. A few months left, man. This year has definitely been flying by. We got a big show. Worldwide iconic superstar Akon. He's going to be on air with me, man. He's got a new album out, and he's got this song ringing off.

0: 16. I got celebrity birthdays going down. And right before the number one song, which is a little ways away, I do have that old school quick mix, all right? Future is going to kick it off right now into the countdown with this one. It's California Girls.
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Bethel's out in New England. Huge signal in Boston. Leaks into Connecticut, Maine, New Hampshire, Rhode Island. 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We all over Pennsylvania on every signal out there on Loud Radio. Grooves and VJ, what up? Tag us up. Let us know where you're checking us out from. Who's going to take that number one spot this week? Will it be Young Miami?

Number one spot, put those guesses in right now. Hit me up. It's at DJ Pup Dog. 28 songs till we find out. Let's do a flashback real quick for the guy that's going to be in the studio with me. He's been on tour with Neo. His name is Akon, worldwide superstar. Let's take you back to the song that took his career to a whole different level right here. It's Lock.

0: definitely catch it. It is a party all the way from the front to the end, man. Big shout out to my bro Akon, man. Keeping the countdown going. It's Ye and Lauryn Hill right here with I Can't Wait.
1: It's song number 28 right here on DJ Pup Dog's Top

He's turning 33 this weekend. Jason Momoa, he turns 47 this weekend. Charlie XCX, she turns 34 this weekend. Monday, the GOAT, Tom Brady, he turns 49. He shares a birthday with Martha Stewart, who turns 85. Tuesday, August 4th, Bobby Shmurda, he turns 32. He shares a birthday with Barack Obama, who turns 65. Marcus Houston, he turns 45 on Tuesday, August 4th. Wednesday, August 5th, MCA of the Beastie Boys' birthday. He passed away at the young age of 47 back in 2012. Thursday, August 6th, big reggae superstar, queen of the dancehall, Spice, as she turns 44. She shares a birthday with my mother-in-law, Mama G. Happy birthday, Mama. Thursday, August 7th, dope actor Charlize Theron, she turns 51. Let's do it up for Coolio right now. It would have been his 63rd birthday this weekend if we had not lost him back in 2022.

0: will never go away. It's his birthday this weekend. Just a big shout out to Leon Thomas, Grammy winner and all that. We got 25 of the biggest songs coming up. Plus, right after song number 16, my bro Akon, he's going to be on air with me. Fats Max with Butter B is going to keep it going next. Don't go anywhere. We'll be right back.
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0: around. Appreciate you hanging out with me. First weekend of August, just like that, man. Big show. My guy Akon, he's going to be on air with me after song number 16. Shout out to everybody rocking with us out in Tucson, Arizona on Hot 98.3. We worldwide on Lit X Live. Shout out to my guy DJ Illegal. Tag us up. Let us know where you're checking us out from, right? Don Toliver with E85 is going to keep it going right now. Come on.
1: It's song number 24 right here

Song is a couple of years old, but Kehlani just jumped on it, so jump back onto the countdown. That's the Kehlani effect right there. Rap to song number 16, my bro Akon. He's been on the road with Neo. He's gonna be on air with me. He's got a new album out called Beautiful Day. This is a song that's taken off on that. It's called Ringtone.

Mac Miller. That song is mad old, but TikTok or social media brought it back to life, and here we are coming in at song number 21, right? We got 20 of the biggest songs coming up. Let's do a flashback real quick for my guy Akon, who's going to be on air with me after song number 16.

0: Definitely one of my favorite songs out. Her name is Mulizan. She's going to be on my top 30 countdown real soon. This week, I got Akon on air with me, all right? We got 20 of the biggest songs coming up before we get to that number one spot. Who was the number one spot this exact weekend 1 year ago in 2025? It was Molly right here with Shake It to the Max.
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0: stations and a lot of places. 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Who's going to take that number one spot for this weekend of 2026? 20 songs till we find out, right? Boss Man D-Lo with Motion Party is going to kick it off next. Don't go anywhere. We'll be right back.
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7: Boston weather.
8: A mix of sun and clouds throughout your Saturday with temps near 80, and the clouds will stick around tonight with temps dropping down to the 60s.
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15: Yes, let's go. What up, man? It's your boy DJ Pup Dog counting down the top 30 songs of the week. If you're just joining in, you're a little late. Already did 10 of the top 30 records. You're in at a good time, though. I got 20 of the biggest songs coming up. Plus, right after song number 16, iconic, legendary Akon. He's going to be on air with us. He's got a new album out, and he's got this song rigging off.

0: 15. Next week, set those reminders. Come a little earlier. I count down the top 30 songs of the week right here on your favorite station. Shout out to everybody rocking with us out in Florida on 105.5 The Beat. Shorty and Quest, what up? We out in San Diego on JM 95.7. Frankie V and Chino, what up? Tag us up. Let us know where you're checking us out from, right? Bossman D-Lo with Motion Party is going to kick it off right now.
1: It's song number 20 right here on

0: your birthday.
1: This weekend, rapper Coolio would have been 63 if we had not lost him back in 2022. Leon Thomas got a big record, of course, with Mutt that will never go away. He's turning 33 this weekend. Jason Momoa, he turns 47 this weekend. Charlie XCX, she turns 34 this weekend. Monday, the GOAT, Tom Brady, he turns 49. He shares a birthday with Martha Stewart, who turns 85. Tuesday, August 4th, Bobby Shmurda, he turns 32. He shares a birthday with Barack Obama, who turns 65. Marcus Houston, he turns 45 on Tuesday, August 4th. Wednesday, August 5th, MCA of the Beastie Boys' birthday. He passed away at the young age of 47 back in 2012. Thursday, August 6th, big reggae superstar, queen of the dance hall, Spice, she turns 44. She shares a birthday with my mother-in-law, Mama G. Happy birthday, Mama. Thursday, August 7th, dope actor Charlize Theron, she turns 51. Let's do it up for Coolio right now. It would have been his 63rd birthday this weekend if we had not lost him back in 2022.

0: Sheriff for Coolio. It would have been his birthday this weekend if we hadn't lost him back in 2022. Let me know some of your favorite Coolio records so we could rock one for you. Tyler with Is It Love is going to keep it going right now. Let's go.
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0: iconic, legendary, my bro, Akon. He is on.
1: Akon, what up, man? How you doing?
2: What up, pup?
1: Long time. I know, man.
2: Bro, this is, this is just way, way over.
1: I mean, we've seen each other. You've shut it down, but in the studio, you haven't done the studio in a while.
2: Yeah, yeah. Studio's been a minute since I've been here.
1: Thank you for coming in. I know you don't have to do this anymore, man.
2: Nah, for you, I do. Yes, for you, I do.
1: I heard one of your clips about how a label, if they don't have radio in mind, they're not focused on your future. Like, they're not.
2: Period.
1: So let's talk about that. Like, all these labels are literally looking for artists. They have like 20 artists that are 2-year deals.
2: Right.
1: And just kind of recycling the whole system.
2: Yeah. It's kind of really microwave on a whole nother level. They're only looking for viral moments, right?
1: Yeah.
2: But the viral moments only last like 48 hours. So how much can you actually maximize in 48 hours? When you look at an artist, a brand new artist that you really admire, if he's not on the radio or the label isn't pushing him to go to stations, you can tell he's not someone that they look at as a career artist. That's somebody, okay, that has a hit record now that they're going to push and get as much as they can to milk that record for as most as they can. And then they move on to whoever next is going viral or whatever record is popping at that time.
1: Right.
2: Whereas back in the day, you can honestly like just see a superstar and know that this person has longevity. And then you'll work them through the whole circuit. Every city, go to every station, go to all the clubs, meet the DJs. Like the relationship with you and the DJ was very, very important because the DJ was the key to your longevity.
1: Right.
2: You make a record, they got to expose it to the audience that they're playing in front of. You know what I mean?
1: Yeah.
2: So to this day, I'm knowing as a pioneer that you can't escape that. Because even after you get off your phone and you go to your restaurant or you go to your first, you know, your favorite club, the DJ still has to play the record.
1: Right.
2: Like, you can't escape that part.
1: Yeah, yeah.
2: You know what I mean? Yeah, your record can go viral, but not everybody's on Instagram at that moment in those 48 hours to know that your record is there.
1: Right.
2: Because they may be tied into something else that they search all the time. They may be into philanthropy, or they may be into food, or they may be into women in bathing suits. So your music may not tie into what they suggest on Instagram.
1: Right.
2: That's a lot of things that a lot of young generation don't really understand.
1: You and Neo, man, how many, like, you guys have so many hits between you two.
2: Listen, from the moment we press play to the moment we say goodbye, it's nonstop hits. Like, nonstop.
1: How was it making that playlist of what you're going to actually play?
2: That was the hardest part.
1: Right?
2: That was the hardest part was picking out, choosing which songs to perform. Because it's like between me, especially between me and Neo, and okay, which song's going to come before and after? Because we literally share the stage. Like, he comes on first. He does about 15 minutes, and he comes off. I come on, introduce myself, do my 15, and we just go back and forth up until, man, it's crazy.
1: It's like, nonstop,
2: it's,
1: right?
2: It's nonstop.
1: That's awesome, man. All right, one song that you they tell you, Akon, you're actually going over all the time. One song you cannot do. Which one are you pulling? What's the first song you're pulling off your playlist from the show?
2: I leave that up to Neo to pull.
1: What do you mean? Oh, Neo has a pull?
2: Yeah. It's so funny because he goes on last. Uh-huh. Right. Whenever there's something that needs to be pulled, Neo has to be the one to pull.
1: That's funny right there. Akon's new album, Beautiful Days, out right now. Quick true or false game with you, okay?
2: Mm-hmm.
1: Your nickname was Muhammad Ali.
2: Well, actually, Ali.
1: Ali, okay.
2: But they kind of related it to Muhammad Ali because I was always fighting. You know what I mean? I was always
1: fighting. I heard you used to just knock out people.
2: That's it. Like, it was whenever there was a problem, they'd come get me, and I was called a one-hitter quitter.
1: Okay.
2: And it was interesting because my first name is Aliyun, so they would call me Ali for short.
1: Got it. Fugees. Could you have almost been part of the Fugees back in the day?
2: No, I was. Well, not the Fugees, but the refugee camp.
1: Refugee camp.
2: Now, I could have been part of the Fugees.
1: Yeah.
2: 100%.
1: You got in trouble.
2: Yeah, I got in trouble.
1: Got it.
2: But I still was part of the camp. And then when the refugee camp blew up, and then when they blew up, I was actually in jail. And it went from being a refugee to a convict.
1: Hmm.
2: So it all kind of plays together.
1: Got it. So when you went to jail, or when you got in trouble, and you were started taking off with like the Fugees and stuff like that, were you like, damn, I just lost my chance? I just lost my
2: shot?
1: Yeah,
2: because it was interesting because before I went in, I was always active with them, you know, at the Booger Basement, writing, producing, just being a part of the whole camp. And then when I got locked up, I was literally watching their success happen in front of me on television.
1: Mm-hmm.
2: On MTV, I'm seeing the video, then Ready or Not comes out. I'm like, you know, first it was obviously Mona Lisa, then the remix came out and all this stuff. And at this time, I'm fresh in, not knowing when I'm going to be out. But
1: right.
2: I'm watching my boys on television, like, making it. Then next thing you know, when the Score album came out, it was like, and a lot of that, I had a lot to be, I participated in a lot before I went in. But when it actually came out, then it went diamond.
1: Hmm.
2: They were like the biggest hip hop group ever.
1: Yeah.
2: And I'm sitting in this cell like, man, what am I doing? Like, why am I in here? I should be out there with them, you know? So that was probably the biggest motivation for me, for sure.
1: Akon's in the studio. Let's stop down real quick. Let's play your new song, Ringtone, and we'll come back with some more Akon. Go ahead and introduce it for everybody.
2: Yeah, check it out. This your boy Akon. Hey, yo, Pup Dog, drop that new ringtone, man. Come on now. Y'all know how we do. All day, every day.

0: Akon right there. He's got this album out. It's Beautiful Day. He's on the road with Neo. He's in the studio with me. Real quick, before we get you out of here. As a fan, not Akon the artist, as a music fan right now, do you think Rihanna would drop an album in this time right now?
1: I would love for her to drop an album.
0: Do you think she would?
1: Well, this is the thing.
0: We all want her to.
1: I've been knowing Rihanna since the beginning.
0: Yep.
1: She is very comfortable right now, like extremely comfortable. And she has every right to, because she put in the time and effort that it took for her to get to where she is. Mm-hmm. So at this point in her life, it's a matter of whether or not she wants to deal with all the bull crap.
0: That's exactly why I'm saying no.
1: That comes with this life.
0: Yeah.
1: Because she don't have to do it.
0: Nope.
1: So should I?
0: Yeah.
1: Do I need to?
0: Yep.
1: Now, if she exercises her passion, would she want to just go back out and give back what she, you know, what she feel like is missing, then she'll do it. But it'd probably be a one time only thing, because the moment she get back out there, she's going to remember all the craziness that goes on and all the things that pushed her away in the first place.
0: Yeah.
1: Right. So now, as a fan, I would love to hear it. I would love for her to come back in and bring that back for me to enjoy what I enjoy of her.
0: Right.
1: But as a person, and me knowing what comes with this business, mm-hmm. I don't know if I want that for her at the stage in life where she's at today.
0: Yeah.
1: Now, if she does it, she's doing it for everybody attached to her that need her to do it for them to survive.
0: Right, right.
1: You understand?
0: Yep.
1: So it'd be a selfless act for her to say, you know what? Let me do this so my people and my team can eat.
0: Got it.
1: But it won't be for something that she physically wants to just do it because she just want to do it.
0: Yeah.
1: Unless it's the passion that's talking to her. To answer your question, I don't know. Because, I mean, they've been recording for almost 4, maybe 5, 6 years. Because, mm-hmm. I submitted mad records.
0: The only reason I say she wouldn't, exactly what you said, because the world right now says negative stuff because that's what connects.
1: Right.
0: And her legacy is just too big to, like, even deal with that. You know what
1: right.
0: I mean?
1: Yeah, like for what?
0: Yeah, for what? Exactly.
1: Like, you know? Why?
0: Yeah.
1: Because what she has out now has already proven.
0: Right.
1: So
0: it's still streaming more than, like,
1: exactly. Like you can't even dispute. Like, she's an icon.
0: Yeah.
1: And her music speaks for herself. Her reputation, her legacy speaks for herself. So there's nothing negative they can actually say about her outside to try to motivate her, to try to prove them wrong. But if she's in a position where she's good with who she is, it won't even really matter.
0: That is Akon right there. Akon, I got to keep this countdown going, but I appreciate you always taking the time and, you know, jumping on air. What do you want to tell everybody?
1: You know, I love you guys, man. Like I told Pup, you guys get the credit for breaking me from day one. I haven't looked back since then, so my loyalty will always be here. Thank you guys again, for sure.
0: Always love, man. Akon right there. We got 15 of the biggest songs coming up. Coconut Water from Trim is going to keep it going next. Don't go anywhere. We'll be right back.
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We all over New England on a huge signal in Boston on Jammin' 94.5. Leaks into Connecticut, Maine, New Hampshire, Rhode Island. Shouts to my guy Dylan. Tag us up. Let us know where you're checking us out from, right? Chris Brown's going to keep it going right now with the Obvious.

0: We talked about how his albums, so many of them are classics now, and with this tour, he's going back, playing a lot of those records. We talked about how that must be a great feeling.
1: It's dope, man. That's the goal. You know, it's always the goal is to make something that people love, that people can play for a long time. I think we did that. And I feel like your album is really, you can base your album off that. When you first purchase it, how do you feel? And then 6 months later, how do you feel? And a year later, how do you feel? And then years later, how do you feel? So, you know, I feel like people are still just now figuring out, like, oh, man, I really like this song. I slept on this song when it first came out, but now I love it. Or, you know, I like this song when it first came out, but now I'm kind of over it. So I feel like music works like that. And only time can tell, like, the true value. You know, I can still put in Fuji's album today, or Lauryn Hill album today, or Kanye today, I get the same feeling. So I think time really tells you.
0: That is the homie J. Cole. He's been on air with me a bunch of times. If you ever miss when artists are on air with me, find me up on my TikTok and my YouTube shorts. A lot of the interview clips get cut up over there. Last week I was DJing for Akon and Neo. Make sure you find me up on the gram. Check out some of the stuff that happens behind the scenes. Big shout out to Akon. He was on the Top 30 Countdown a little while ago. If you missed it, I'll podcast this whole show up when the weekend is done. We got 12 of the biggest songs coming up. Speaking of Akon, let's do a Top 30 flashback. Featuring Akon right here, it's Cardinal Official with Danger.

today, Kehlani finally jumps out of the top 10. That was a former number one song, living in the top 10 for a long time. Might jump back into the top 10. That way, that song's been going. This countdown is your countdown from your downloads, your streams, your requests. I compile them up right here on your favorite station, right? We got 10 of the biggest songs coming up. Let's do a top 30 birthday flashback. It was Lil Uzi Vert's birthday on Friday. Let's drop this classic one right here. It's XO Tour Life. Come on.

0: Friday. Let me know some of your favorite Lil Uzi Vert records so we can rock one for you, right? We got 10 of the biggest songs coming up. Let's do a future hit real quick. My guy Sean Paul does it again, man. This one's called Do It. Let me know what your thoughts are. If you want this song to be on the countdown, you got to download it, stream it, request it. Once it gets to the top 30, it gets right here on your favorite station. Yo, SP, talk to him real quick.
1: Hey, yo, I'm going to tell you something, man. Real, real talk. Boom, bam, and there ain't no scam blessing and there ain't no stressing. Yo, this is Sean Paul, and we got them second guessing right

0: right there, Sean Paul. It's called Do It. Shouts to all my Indians and Punjabis. You know that beat right there. If you want that song to be on the countdown, you got to download it, stream it, request it. Once it gets to the top 30, it gets right here on your favorite station. We got 10 of the biggest songs coming up. Before we get there, I just had a clip of J. Cole when he was on air with me. I'm going to go check him out next week. Let's flash it back with some Cole World right here. How big was this song? It's Workout. Yo, Cole World, talk to him real quick.
1: What's cracking?

0: 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The needle in the haystack.
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2: Boston weather.
3: A mix of sun and clouds throughout your Saturday with temps near 80, and the clouds will stick around tonight with temps dropping down to the 60s.
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7: Yes, let's go. What up, man? It's your boy DJ Pup Dog, counting down the top 30 songs of the week. If you're just joining in, now you're super late, man. Already did 20 of the top 30 records. You're in at a good time, though. I got 10 of the biggest songs coming up. Plus, right before the number one song, I do have that old school quick mix. You did miss out on my guy, legendary, iconic Akon. He was on. I'll podcast this whole show up when the weekend is done. Next week, set those reminders. Coming a little earlier, I count down the top 30 songs of the week right here on your favorite station, right? Phoenix Flexing with Rubbers is going to start it off right now. Let's go.

Haven't heard Too Hard for the Radio. Let's see where those songs land. All right. Big shout out to everybody rocking with us out in the LA Riverside area on 99.1 KGGI. We out in Hawaii on 93.9 The Beat. Jamie, what's going on? We out in New York on Jams. Terry, what's good? Tag us up. Let us know where you're checking us out from, right? Who's going to take that number one spot this week? Will it be Young

0: take that number one spot. Put those guesses in right now. Hit me up. It's at DJ Pup Dog. 8 songs till we find out. Let's do a flashback real quick. What was the number one song this exact weekend 5 years ago? I can't believe it's been 5 years already. It's Roddy Ricch with Late at Night. Come on.
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Ryan O'Brien, what's going on? We out in San Diego on Jammin 95.7. Frankie V and Chino, what up? Tag me up. Let me know where you're checking us out from, right? Drake is going to keep it going right now with Too Hard for the Radio. It's song-

The top 10, and we still haven't heard Shebang. Let's see where that one lands this week. 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FIFA Fever might be dumb, but this song might stick around, man. It's Shakira and Burna Boy.

and Burna Boy, FIFA Fever might be done, but looks like that song might stick around. 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We got five of the biggest songs coming up. I do have a newest one from Beyonce.

0: your birthday.
1: This weekend, rapper Coolio would have been 63 if we had not lost him back in 2022. Leon Thomas got a big record, of course, with Mutt that will never go away. He's turning 33 this weekend. Jason Momoa, he turns 47 this weekend. Charlie XCX, she turns 34 this weekend. Monday, the GOAT, Tom Brady, he turns 49. He shares a birthday with Martha Stewart, who turns 85. Tuesday, August 4th, Bobby Shmurda, he turns 32. He shares a birthday with Barack Obama, who turns 65. Marcus Houston, he turns 45 on Tuesday, August 4th. Wednesday, August 5th, MCA of the Beastie Boys' birthday. He passed away at the young age of 47 back in 2012. Thursday, August 6th, big reggae superstar, queen of the dancehall, Spice, she turns 44. She shares a birthday with my mother-in-law, Mama G. Happy birthday, Mama. Thursday, August 7th, dope actor Charlize Theron, she turns 51. Let's do it up for Coolio right now. It would have been his 63rd birthday this weekend if we had not lost him back in 2022.

0: for Coolio. It would have been his birthday this weekend if we hadn't lost him back in 2022. Let me know some of your favorite Coolio records so we could rock one for you.
1: We got five of the biggest songs coming up. Before we get there, let's drop this as a future hit. It's Beyonce. If you want this song to be on the countdown, you got to download it, stream it, request it. Once it gets to the top 30, it gets right here on your favorite station. Yo, Queen B, talk to him real quick.
2: 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I'm Beyonce, and you're live in the mix with DJ Puff Dog. Hey, Puff, got some pretty eyes. 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

0: stream and request it. 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Plus, right before the number one song, I do have that old school quick mix. Ariana Grande with Hate That I Made You Love Me is going to keep it going next. Don't go anywhere. We'll be right back.
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0: man. I'm looking forward to watching J. Cole next week. I just shut it down with Akon and Neo last week. Make sure you find me up on the gram. Check out some of the stuff that goes down when I'm not on air. Go hit that follow for your boy, too, at DJ Pub Dog, right? Drake got 3 songs in the top 10. Here he is with Shebang. Let's go.
1: It's song number 4.

0: That was Kehlani and Usher right there. When Kehlani was on air with me, we talked about how she did that song with Usher, and they had a bunch of other songs. What did he think of the first song that they did together? What did he say?
1: I don't like the song. And this was actually like one of the coolest things I've got to experience, because in saying he didn't like the song, he said, but I really believe in you as an artist. I really love what you do. This just means I want to get the right song. And this is me saying, let's keep pushing and let's keep writing until we find the right song, because I don't think this is the song that will showcase us the best. That was really inspiring to me. I went over, you know, to see and hear music, to see him and his wife and hear music like two more times after that. And we were sending a bunch of songs back and forth, and we were getting songs from other people, and we landed on the song, and I think it's great. I think he sounds fantastic. I think we both do the cool little like Usher rap sing thing in it. So that's my favorite part. And I overall just can't believe I have a song with Usher.
0: That is Kehlani right there. She's been on air with me a bunch of times. If you ever miss when artists are on air with me, make sure you find me up on my YouTube shorts and my TikTok. A lot of the interview clips get chopped up over there. Big shout out to my guy Akon. He was on air with me earlier, all right? Latto and Glorilla is runner up right here with Get Out My Face.
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3: 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Like, I ain't even like that.

0: mixes every week. A lot of people work out to them. It's got new and classic joints. Hit me up. I'll send you all those links at DJ Puff Dog. Your new number one song right here. Young Miami with Spend That, baby. Let's go.
1: It's song number one. 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
1: Young Miami with Spend That, getting that number one spot. Congratulations to her. When she was on air with me a few weeks ago, we talked about songs and influences. Check this out.
2: Even with me, I'm paying attention to what my kids listening to and what they do on TikToks. Like, when I see my daughter on TikTok, I'm like, hey, what's that? You know, and I talk to her as a mom, like, okay, you know, this is cool, but it's a cute little dance, but we not doing that. So I think that for me, it's just about having fun and making good music and making people feel good. But when it comes to the nitty gritty of, you know, teaching right from wrong, that's a parent shop.
1: That is Young Miami. I mean, when she was on, big shout out to my bro Akon. He was on. He's on the road with Neo right now. He's got an album out. He's got this song bubbling.

Appreciate you hanging out with me for the last 3 hours. You can catch up with me and the squad. We got a YouTube page up and all that. It's at DJ Pub Doc's Top 30 Countdown. 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And of course, thank you to you for rocking out with us. You are definitely part of the show from your downloads, your streams, your requests.

0: someplace else. So I already knew that my career was built to become something that would, you have to attach it to some form of society to help uplift it, for myself to be uplifted in general. Because I realized at that time, it wasn't about me no more. You know what I mean? And I started to realize that the more I helped others, more blessings came my way.
1: Did you catch this last piece?
0: The more I helped others, more blessings came my way.
1: That is the homie Akon. He was on air with me earlier. I'll podcast this whole show up when the weekend is done. If you have a positive or motivational quote stacked up in your phone, tag me up in it. Let me know what station you're listening to me on, and I'll shout you out if I run it, all right? I appreciate you hanging out with me. I go by the name of DJ Pub Dog. You can catch me on the air or up in the air. Either way, your boy Pub Dog is on its way up. Enjoy the rest of your day. Enjoy the rest of your week. Stay up, stay blessed. Do not forget to spread love and be kind. Pub Dog, I'm out. One love. Peace.
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5: Boston weather.
6: A mix of sun and clouds throughout your Saturday with temps near 80, and the clouds will stick around tonight with temps dropping down to the 60s.
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Hope you're getting a good start to your month. Shout out to everybody that's going to be checking out Fetty Wap at MGM tonight. That is going to be so fun. Let me know if you're going. Here's Tyla and Zara Larson. She did it again on Gemini.

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0: 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Yeah, we're number one for your hip-hop, but we're out here in Boston. So you know we gotta drop the Latin vibes too. 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

There's a lot of reasons why you should be following us on Instagram already, but if you needed another one, we always have so many amazing contests on there for you. Like this weekend, we're getting you hooked up with tickets for Wu-Tang Clan at the Xfinity Center. So go enter to win right now. That's at

0: Washington isn't working for us. Families are being squeezed by rising costs and housing that keep getting further out of reach. The status quo is unacceptable. We need change now. I'm Seth Moulton, and I'm running for U.S. Senate to fight for working families, lower costs, protect our neighbors, and stand up for immigration policies that keep families together. I'd be honored to earn your vote in the Democratic primary on September 1st for U.S. Senate. I'm Seth Moulton, candidate for Senate, and I approve this message.
1: Paid for by Seth from Massachusetts.
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0: Yes, what's up, man? It's your boy DJ Pub Dog. Every weekend, I count down the top 30 songs of the week. Plus, a lot of the industry homies jump on there with me. I got the old school quick mix.
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5: Boston weather.
6: A mix of sun and clouds throughout your Saturday with temps near 80, and the clouds will stick around tonight with temps dropping down to the 60s.
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1: 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Happy August. Anyone have a birthday that they're going to be celebrating soon? Hit that talkback mic. Let us know when so we can shout you out.

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94.5. We've got an Instagram contest happening for you right now. In case you haven't entered yet, go and check it out. We're getting you hooked up with tickets for Wu-Tang Clan at the Xfinity Center. 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
1: Yes, what's up, man? 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

Austin's number one for hip hop. Shout out to everybody checking out Fetty Wap tonight at MGM. That's going to be so fun. And especially if you won those tickets right here on Gemini 94.5. You know, we already have you set up for the rest of the year. 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

If you were selected from the crowd to go up on stage with Usher, would you be able to do it? Because I just feel like I would freeze up. I'd get stage fright or something. It's Gemma 94.5. All right.

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1: Yes, what's up, man? 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Plus, a lot of the industry homies jump on there with me. 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
1: Boston weather.
2: A mix of sun and clouds throughout your Saturday with temps near 80, and the clouds will stick around tonight with temps dropping down to the 60s.
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So Dunkin' is going to bring back their 48-ounce iced coffee buckets for the summer. 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It'll help for sure. 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

0: Yes, what's up, man? It's your boy DJ Pop Dog. Every weekend, I count down the top 30 songs of the week. Plus, a lot of the industry homies jump on there with me. I got the old school quick mix.
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3: Boston weather.
4: A mix of sun and clouds throughout your Saturday with temps near 80, and the clouds will stick around tonight with temps dropping down to the 60s.
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0: Peekaboo right here on Jam 94.5. AZ Chike, he's on that record. He was on my top 30 countdown. Tomorrow, 5 p.m., if you missed out on my countdown this morning, the encore tomorrow night, it goes down. Akon, he's going to be on there with me. Coming right back with Janice. Shut the F up. Got some Post Malone. What else we doing on this Saturday? Hit me up.
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Classic Post Malone right here on Jammin' 94.5. He did tease new music. I feel like he's going to come back to our lane, which would be dope, man. It's your boy Pub Dog holding it down on the Saturday. Instagram contest right now is Wu-Tang tickets. Go hit that follow. Get all the details right there.

94.5 at 5 o'clock. A lot of new music, a lot of classics. Yesterday, Cardi B dropped a new song. We world premiered that. Shout out to my brothers. Smoke Bulja and Millie's Boston Connect. Cambridge, Boston. They dropped a new song. Biv of Bell Biv DeVoe. He got all of Boston on the record, too. We'll play all that for you when we jump in the mix at 5.

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1: Yes, what's up, man? It's your boy DJ Pub Dog. Every weekend I count down the top 30 songs of the week. Plus, a lot of the industry homies jump on there with me. I got the old school quick mix.
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Jammin' 94.5, Boston's number one for hip-hop and the best throwbacks. That goes out to my guy Alex. He works over there at the Bagel World on Main Street in Reading. Got Jammin' all blessed. Here you go with that Bad Bunny. What else are we doing on this Saturday? Hit me up.

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0: Throwbacks. When I come back, I got that new one from Tyla, who dropped a pretty dope project last week. If you haven't heard that yet, I got some throwback Rihanna, I got some Bad Bunny for you. Whatever else you want to hear, hit that follow right now at JAMN945. You'll see me right there at DJ Pup Dog. I'll be right back.
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6: Boston weather.
7: A mix of sun and clouds throughout your Saturday with temps near 80, and the clouds will stick around tonight with temps dropping down to the 60s.
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1: Yes, what's up, man? 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

J94.5 Boston, what up, man? It's your boy DJ Pub Dog. Hey, happy birthday to Zoe out in Revere, getting ready for her house party tonight. We'll provide the DJs for you. 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
2: 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Guaranteed human.
3: Yeah. Hey, say twin.
4: Know what I'm saying? Outside is back to what it was. You know what I'm saying? Atlanta, tell you about my run. You know what I'm saying? Ask Pluto.

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Know what I'm saying? Outside is back to what it was, you know what I'm saying? 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Ask Pluto Bank of 21, you know what I'm saying? I done put up half, what's done is done, you know what I'm saying? 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
1: Surprise, this that chicken cheese. 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I'm with the street. 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
0: Boston weather.
5: A mix of sun and clouds throughout your Saturday with temps near 80, and the clouds will stick around tonight with temps dropping down to the 60s.
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there with Shoreline Mafia. We're going to keep it very local right now, man. I got to drop a couple of big records, man. Shout out to Biv of Bell Biv DeVoe. Got everybody on this one, man. Mantera, Smoke Bulger, Rico, what's going on? Cyrus, what's the word, man? They're going to be performing this at the Big Three next Sunday at the TD Garden, right? If you haven't gotten your tickets, one, the Big Three is off the hook, man. A lot of NBA players pop out. It's just a fun family event. We're going to be hooking up free tickets too, but definitely go get those tickets. Ice Cube keeps these tickets really affordable because he wants a lot of people to bring their families out that can't afford these Celtics games and stuff like that. So definitely pull up to Big Three next Sunday. And now we got a special treat at halftime, man. Biv got the whole crew performing this one in front of us next Sunday at the TD Garden. What up, squad? Let's go.

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I'm fascinated. 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
2: 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I told you the dog.

0: hearing that right here on Jammin 94.5, Boston's number one for hip hop. It's a Saturday night jump off, and y'all rocking with me, DJ Jules Flavor. 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
0: At the house with it, watching sinners.
1: Who you with?
0: On the couch with my favorite sinner. 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

0: off, and y'all rocking with me, DJ Jules Flavor. And that right there, some throwback Kanye West for Leah driving around Boston. Hit me up on Instagram at DJ JulesFlava and let's link. I'll be back tonight at 2 a.m. The homie E-Double is up next. Keep it locked, it's jamming.
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